0: So, how was your last trip to England? Did you enjoy it?
1: Yeah, enjoy a lot, and it was so much fun.
0: Yeah, it's great.
2: Okay. Welcome to China.
0: Thank you so much.
2: Welcome to China.
3: It's been an honor. Thank you.
2: Okay.
3: Thank
2: you. Bye bye.
0: Bye bye.

0: 上次，阿姆和家花，第一次太忙，
1: 需要帮忙吗？
0: 口语太差了。
1: This is Miss He, and she is head of the trust company.